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Yeah. Yo, yo, yo. Sounds like the Quebec, yo. You know what it is. 2021, man. 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
1: This is how we chill from 93.2. My black Tims do me well. When I see a fool and he says he heard me tell another person's busyness, I cause dizziness until you stop acting like a silly bitch.

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1: Yeah, excuse you about so, no shit. Ouais, j'aimais mon old shit, mais... T'sais, mon old shit, c'est mon old shit, pis...